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12: Harvey Weinstein received a 15-year prison sentence yesterday for sexually assaulting former production assistant Miriam Haley back in 2006. The ruling concludes a lengthy New York legal battle spanning 9 years that helped launch the global Me Too movement. Prosecutors sought a 20-year sentence, arguing Weinstein hasn't shown an ounce of remorse. The 74-year-old producer, who suffers from leukemia, diabetes, and mobility issues, will likely spend the remainder of his life incarcerated. He still faces resentencing in California for a separate rape conviction. No date for that proceeding has been set. Former Home Improvement star Jonathan Taylor Thomas was arrested in California this week for public intoxication and obstruction. Deputies in Westlake Village spotted a vehicle stopped at a green light and approached to check on the occupants. The driver appeared intoxicated and a DUI investigation began. Thomas, who's 45, was in the passenger seat and also appeared intoxicated. He repeatedly stepped out of the car and interfered with the investigation. When deputies tried to detain him, he allegedly kicked one in the stomach. Thomas was booked at the Malibu Lost Hills Sheriff's Station and released the next day. Netflix has delayed the release of Hunting Gary Glitter, a three-part docuseries, just 3 weeks before it's scheduled October 4th.

0: 16th premiere. The streamer cited new legal information as the reason without providing further detail. The documentary follows journalists pursuing convicted sex offender Gary Glitter across multiple countries. Glitter, whose real name is Paul Gadd, is currently serving a 16-year UK prison sentence for historical sexual abuse against three young girls. He now faces four additional historical sex offense charges and has pleaded not guilty. And Apple TV Plus has scheduled the long-delayed Jessica Chastain thriller The Savant for spring of 2027. The show was pulled in September of 2025, just days before its premiere, following the assassination of Charlie Kirk. Chastain publicly disagreed with Apple's decision. In The Savant, she plays an agent infiltrating white supremacist online forums. And that is your latest Rock 107 Entertainment Bite, brought to you by Bay Marine, selling fun for over 50 years. 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
1: Hey there, it's Ted Bradford, and here's why September 24th matters in rock. In 1990, AC/DC released their hit heavy 11th studio album, The Razor's Edge. In 91, Nirvana released their breakthrough masterpiece, Nevermind, featuring Smells Like Teen Spirit. Also that year, the Red Hot Chili Peppers dropped their landmark funk rock album, Blood, Sugar, Sex, Magic. And finally, in 96, Weezer released their beloved cult classic sophomore album, Pinkerton. And that's why September 24th matters in rock. I'm Ted. 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
2: There was a friend of mine on murder, and the judge's gavel fell. 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

0: high school. You went to Jennifer's house on lunch break, listening to all these songs and records piled all over the place, waiting for a moment, any moment at all, to even to put your arm around her. And she said the same thing we're going to say right now. This next batch of tunes will be well worth the wait. 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

0: We're going to take a quick break, but we'll be back for an encore. If you cheer loud enough, I'll say it again like a douchey British rock star. If you cheer loud enough, we'll be back, all right? Clinty's Classic Rock, Rock 107. Mossy, where's my Demerol?
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0: There's nothing, and I mean nothing, like a great rock song. Especially a bunch of them in a row. It's another Rock 107 Stopless Block of Rock. And it starts right now.

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0: Hang tight. Time to flip the record over. Side B is all queued up on the Rock 107 turntable. And we drop the needle right after this.
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Rush to Bush. Why aren't they pronounced the same? From Rush to Bush. This is the never-ending history of rock and roll. 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
1: Good morning. A lovely day on the way with sunshine and a high of 21 degrees. We're currently sitting at 5. I'm Elena Cameron with your Rock 107 News Update. 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Sunday's assault on the Sons of Jacob Synagogue was hate-motivated. Belleville Police Chief Murray Rod made the declaration yesterday and laid out new information about what happened. In a video shown at the press conference, the shooter was captured shouting, "You are going to die for the Jews," as he exchanged fire with Belleville Constable Jeffrey Smith. Ontario Solicitor General Michael Kirzner also spoke during the press conference condemning hate-based attacks.
2: A line of decency has been crossed in our province. A line of decency of having an individual act in such a hateful and anti-Semitic attack is unacceptable.
1: The shooter was carrying multiple guns and combustible materials. Three suspects are in custody following a major police operation that temporarily disrupted traffic in Consequon yesterday. OPP flooded Loyalist Parkway between County Road 19 and Salem Road near Loyalist Parkway to search for three men wanted in connection with a disturbance. The suspects sparked a high-visibility search before officers successfully tracked them down. OPP confirmed all three were arrested. Police extended their thanks to the local community for providing assistance that helped wrap up the investigation. And one person is facing charges following an incident at a Quinte West school that prompted a significant police response and a school lockdown. Zach McGibbon reports.
3: On Wednesday, just before 4 p.m., members of the Quinte West OPP responded to reports of a young person allegedly in possession of a firearm on the grounds of Trent River Public School. As a precaution, the school was placed in lockdown while officers responded. Officers located an individual a short time later and took him into custody without incident. The investigation determined the firearm was an imitation weapon. 18-year-old Dakota Stone of Quinte West has been charged with possession of an imitation weapon for a dangerous purpose and mischief, obstructs, interrupts, or interferes with the lawful use, enjoyment, or operation of property. Zach McGibbon, Quinte News.
1: The federal government is trying to tamp down concerns after Prime Minister Mark Carney told the New York Times that Canada examined the possibility of an American military attack. Defense Minister David McGuinty says such risk scenarios are standard procedure, but would not share what such an analysis entails. Carney told the Times that it would be irresponsible not to prepare for such a far-fetched situation, no matter how unlikely. Meanwhile, Conservative MP Ellis Ross says Carney's comments were irresponsible, uncalled for, and served to stoke division and fear. The Southeast Board of Health has officially approved its inaugural strategic plan, setting a unified roadmap for regional public health through 2028. The three-year framework marks a major milestone following the January 2025 merger of health units across Hastings, Prince Edward, KFL&A, and Leeds, Grenville, Lanark. Board Chair Nathan Townend says the plan focuses on equitable service delivery and organizational stability across urban and rural communities. Key priorities include long-term financial sustainability, emergency preparedness, and enhanced transparency between leadership and staff. And that's news. 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Old Highway 2, west of Wallbridge, Loyalist Road. It is the start of a new era of junior hockey tonight. The Brighton Vikings play their first game in the Greater Metro Junior A Hockey League. They host the Orangeville Blitz. In the OJHL, it's the Battle of Quinte with the Trenton Golden Hawks welcoming the Wellington Dukes. Last night in Junior C play, the Frankfurt Huskies beat Port Hope 10-2. Picton scored a 2-1 overtime victory over the Lakefield Chiefs. Tonight, Trent Hills visits Napanee. Local senior hockey begins this weekend as the Tamworth Sabres host the County Royals tomorrow. NHL preseason on Saturday. We'll have the Montreal Canadiens and Ottawa Senators playing in a pair of split squad games. And many Ottawa players who don't make the cut will come to Belleville starting Monday as the BSens begin camp ahead of their season opener October 2nd versus Hamilton. The Toronto Blue Jays close out their regular season schedule at Rogers Centre this weekend as they begin a three-game series against Cincinnati tonight. In the NFL Thursday nighter, the Atlanta Falcons walked all over the Green Bay Packers 35-14. Week 17 of the CFL begins tonight with a doubleheader. The Toronto Argos visit the Winnipeg Blue Bombers. The BC Lions entertain Saskatchewan. In golf, it's the second round of the PGA's President's Cup today. The U.S. is up 3-2 on the international squad. On the LPGA Tour, the Walmart Arkansas Championship moves into its second round. And last night in the WNBA, the Toronto Tempo finished off their inaugural season with a 95-81 loss to Connecticut. 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A beautiful fall weekend in store for us, starting off with sunshine and 21 degrees today. Tonight, clear, dropping down to 8. Tomorrow, more sun and another high of 21. And for Sunday, a sun-cloud mix, the high 22 degrees. Right now, it's 5. 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
4: Good morning. It's a clear drive on the 401 in both directions. Belleville and Trenton streets look good. Highway 62 and 37 are moving at the limit, and Highway 49 is also clear. I'm not seeing any construction-related delays yet. 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With the latest traffic, I'm Antonia Altabonte.
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0: Rock 107, Def Leppard, Pour Some Sugar on Me, and on my Cheerios while you're at it as well. Good Friday morning. It's Buzz Collins here. Alana Cameron's going to join us a little later this hour. Sunshine on the way today, a high of 22. Not a bad Friday. And the weekend actually looking not too bad neither, although, yeah, you may have noticed it's getting a little chillier in the mornings. Right now, we are 5 here in downtown Belleville. We'll have full weekend forecast details coming up in about 10 minutes with our first check-in of the morning from Kevin Williams. Is it not hockey season now or what? Holy cow. Let's run down some of the what's not going on, or with what is going on with hockey in the area. A new era of junior hockey gets underway tonight with the Brighton Vikings playing their first game, welcoming the Orangeville Blitz. That is a part of the Greater Metro Junior A Hockey League, the GMHL. Anyway, that goes 7:30 tonight. In the OJHL, it's the Battle of Quinte with the Trenton Golden Hawks welcoming the Wellington Dukes. Puck drop there, 7:30. Then in your Junior C action, the Trent Hills Thunder visiting the Napanee Raiders. Again, 7:30 start on that one. Last night, by the way, the Frankfort Huskies beat the Port Hope Panthers 10-2. And the Picton Pirates scored a 2-1 overtime win over the Lakefield Chiefs. Is that it? Well, you could add this one as well. Senior hockey action begins this weekend with the Tamworth Sabres welcoming the County Royals. That goes tomorrow, 6:35. And then, of course, you got your NHL preseason action tomorrow night with the Montreal Canadiens and the Ottawa Senators. A pair of split squad games for them. 7 o'clock for each of those games. Each of those teams are hosting one of those split squad games. And worth noting, a lot of the Ottawa players that don't make the cut coming right here to Belleville starting Monday as the BSens begin camp ahead of their season opener, which is October 2nd, as they face Hamilton. Wow. Like I said, I think hockey is in the air. We got a busy morning for you. Of course, still some time to get your birthdays to us. You can get those details to us through our website, rock107.ca, whether it's a birthday today or a birthday that lands over the weekend. Tell us about it, and somebody could score a $25 gift card to Pizza Nova. And we have one final pair of tickets up for grabs to Matthew Good, who plays the Empire Theater November 10th. Give you a shot at that just after 8 o'clock on contest time. Like I said, all that and a whole lot more. Hang on for the hip next.
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0: 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Buzz here at 621. Time to check in with Kevin Williams for the first time this morning. Good morning, sir. What is going on? Oh, hang on a second. Let me get my phone working here. I have to turn that thing on. There we go. What is happening, Kevin?
1: Hey there, Buzz. Good morning. Thank you. Good morning to all. This day starting like many this week, cool, clear, and crisp. Temperatures, again, range quite widely, but the chilly spot that we have in terms of reporting stations, I've got two. I've got right now Reed at plus one, and way over at the Peterborough Airport, it's zero right now. So we have some frost out there in the northern locales. That'll be the story again tonight, but on balance, we've got a beauty today, nice day tomorrow. We'll be on the edge of wetness Sunday. A coastal storm will throw some cloud our way, but I'm thinking we stay dry, but it could be a close call. The call for today, sunny, a beautiful day coming up, a chilly start, but we'll reach 22 this afternoon. Moonlit tonight, the low 7, but the spread from 11 near the water to 4 up north. For tomorrow, mostly sunshine, a high 23, rather cloudy on Sunday with a high of 22. Again, Buzz, a nippy start, but another lovely day ahead with a bright sky and a top temp of 22. Back to you.
0: All right, sounds good. We'll catch up with you again next hour. 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

0: Where they play?
1: Yeah, in Toronto. Yep, at what, Scotiabank Center. Yeah, Scotiabank Arena. Yeah.
0: How did I miss out on that one?
1: I don't know.
0: This is not the first time that like a decent act, a major act, is playing within, you know, the area.
1: Yeah.
0: And somehow or other, I didn't catch wind of it. I like to think that I'm a guy that's kind of in the know.
1: You're with it?
0: Yeah. Well, enjoy the show.
1: Thank you. I'm taking my youngest son tonight. He's a Weezer fan, so.
0: That'll be great.
1: It'll be fun, yeah.
0: That'll be awesome. Good for you. You know what today is, among other things? It's One Hit Wonder Day.
1: Oh.
0: Can you think of a one hit wonder that is a fave? Like, maybe the band's not that known, but the song stood out in its time. I think one of the ones that comes to mind is it's a little cute pop song, but it's always stuck with me. Video Killed the Radio Star by the Buggles. Do you remember that one?
1: Yeah.
0: These aren't necessarily one hit wonders, but this is great. I came across this list of number one songs. This is the list of the worst number one songs of all time. I'll go real quick from 15 down to one. Number, and yes, let me emphasize, at one time, all of these songs hit number
1: actually
0: one on the charts.
1: Hit top of the charts.
0: And to do that means people are buying the records. They're buying the singles, okay? Number 15, Bobby McFerrin, Don't Worry, Be Happy.
1: Yeah.
0: Number 14, this might be a little before your time. I remember this one, Afternoon Delight from the Starland Vocal Band, which I didn't mind.
1: I didn't really know it until Ron Burgundy, till Anchorman.
0: Right, right. I remember when it was a big song, and it was the mid-70s, somewhere in the 70s, 76 it says here. And, you know, we all kind of wink, wink, nudge, nudge, because it was talking about, you know, doing it in the middle of the day.
1: Yeah.
0: Number 13, again, number one, the Chipmunk song. Number 12, I'm Too Sexy from Right Said Fred. Where was our heads at times, right? Number 11, Ebony and Ivory from Paul McCartney and Stevie Wonder. Both fine artists, iconic artists. But the song, a little schmaltzy.
1: Yeah.
0: Number 10, I have to admit, one of my favorites. And speaking of one-hit wonders, Rock Me Amadeus.
1: Oh, I do love that
0: from
1: song.
0: From Falco. Number 9, The Ballad of the Green Berets from Sergeant Barry Sadler. I got to tell you, I'm not familiar, I don't think, with that. That came out in 1966.
1: Yeah.
0: I was one.
1: I was not here.
0: Number 8, The Streak from Ray Stevens, one of those goofy greats. Chuck Berry was number one with My Ding-a-Ling in 1972.
1: My Ding-a-Ling.
0: Was he singing about his bike bell?
1: Yes.
0: Number 6, Ice Ice Baby from Vanilla Ice.
1: Oh, come on.
0: Yeah, number one hit in 1990.
1: That deserved it.
0: Oh, really?
1: Come on. Yeah? Who doesn't love Ice Ice Baby?
0: Sure. Okay. Number 4, Disco Duck. Yep. Rick Dees. L.A. DJ actually had a number one hit, Disco Duck. Number 3, Shoot Me Now. This is Macarena at number one from Los Del Rio.
1: Come on, you've never done the Macarena?
0: I know the Macarena. I have not done it. I don't do those.
1: You're missing out.
0: I guess. Number 2 of the worst number one songs of all time, You're Heaven, Mom, Baby from Paul Anka. In 1974. Again, what were we thinking? And the number one worst song of all time. And I got to tell you, I don't think it's that bad, but everybody likes to bash this song now. Starship, We Built This City. Worst, apparently the worst number one song of all time. We built this city. I don't mind
1: people
0: it.
1: People hate that song now.
0: I don't think it's all that
1: That's
0: bad.
1: Fine.
0: Hang on. Zeppelin's on the way after this.
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for me.

0: Black Dog Zeppelin, Rock 107 at 649 with Buzz and Alana. Looking pretty good today. Sunshine with a high of 22. It is like each of the mornings have been this week, a fresh start to the day. We're 5 right now here in downtown Belleville. Alana, I know how much you enjoy listening to me rant every now and then.
1: I do.
0: And I can't slide on my reputation as a whiner. So if you don't mind, I'm gonna pull out my little soapbox
1: here
0: for a second.
1: You get up there.
0: This is just, here it is. It's an observation, okay? It's not a, maybe it's a little bit of a complaint. But what the hell is with this two-step authentication that we got to deal with all the time now, right? I'm trying to do some online banking yesterday. I'm trying to send some money to somebody. And
1: I didn't receive it.
0: I'll try again.
1: Okay.
0: Once upon a time, you just had to enter your password and you were good to go.
1: Yeah.
0: Right? If you forgot your password, not a problem. You can create a new password, but they'll send you like a verification code, a verification number to your device, and then you can set up a new password. And, you know, you're on your way. So here's what you got to deal with. I don't know if your bank is like this, but this is my bank. So I enter the password. Then, now, on top of that, the second step is, we're sending a 23-digit I'm exaggerating a little bit, but we're sending a verification code to your device.
1: Code.
0: Well, I'm not on my device. I'm on my desktop. Yeah. My device, which, come on, it's a phone, all right, is out in the truck. So I got to do the mad dash upstairs, out the door.
1: You've only got so long.
0: Yeah, to get my device. And, of course, by the time I get back, the stupid thing's timed out. So now I got to re-enter my password. Wait for another authentication code, and then finally I can get into my... And the thing I'm wondering is, what's the point of having to enter a password in the first place when the whole process, if you forgot your password, is the second step in your two-step authentication?
1: Yeah. No, I know. I know. It's kind of ridiculous. And I understand the need for, you know, protecting your identity and all your stuff. But it is super annoying because it's not easy to do.
0: And I'm directing my anger to the wrong people because, you know, the banks, they're doing what they can and they got to do this because schmoes like you and me are getting, you know, ripped off by these yahoos online who, you know, hack our accounts and have their little sneaky ways of stealing from us.
1: It's even some of the lesser things. So I had to change my main email address because it was with my previous internet provider. We've changed internet providers, so I have to use a different email address. And so, of course, the old email address I was using for all my things, like, you know, all your little goofy accounts and things you have signed up for, you know, that you have 8,000 passwords for. And so now I switch some things sort of right away, like the big ones, you know.
0: Yeah.
1: But there's other things coming up, you know, like all my little points cards and things like that.
0: Geez,
1: so I'm like signing in to try and get things. And it's thinking that you can still sign in. You just have your email and your password.
0: Right, right.
1: And then once I'll go into the account and change the email and then I'll easy peasy.
0: Yeah.
1: No, because again, we're sending a link to your email.
0: Yeah.
1: So you can get into this thing I've already provided my password for. Well, no, because I don't have the email anymore. So like now I got to call Canadian Tire. They're like, please call them because I want to get my stupid rewards points and I can't anymore.
0: But the cool thing about that is you get to wait on hold and listen to some awesome music for, you know, 45 minutes or so.
1: Amazing.
0: So that's a bonus. You ever get the one where you're signing up for something, you enter your email address and you get a message back saying that email address is already.
1: Yes.
0: What? How is that possible?
1: Or when you try to reset your password because you don't remember it and you use it and you put the new password and they're like, you've already used that password.
0: Right.
1: You can't use it again. I'm like, well, then why didn't you accept it when I typed it in the first 40 times?
0: Exactly. They're messing with us. They're doing it on purpose. They're messing with us. We've got your dad joke on the way. Hang on.
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1: Oh, no.
0: I only have my shelf to blame. All righty. Red Rider, human race.
1: Shelf blame.
0: 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Good morning.

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1: Good morning. A beautiful day with sunshine and a high of 22 on the way. Right now, it's 5. I'm Elena Cameron with your Rock 107 News Update. 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Belleville police have officially declared Sunday's shooting at the Sons of Jacob Synagogue a hate-motivated crime. Police Chief Murray Rod shared additional details about the events of that night yesterday. Constable Jeffrey Smith was stationed outside the building when the shooter approached. Smith was shot while still inside his vehicle before exiting and engaging the shooter in a firefight for nearly 3 minutes before backup arrived. Ontario Solicitor General Michael Kersner.
2: A horrible catastrophe in the making almost was fulfilled right here. And thanks to the incredible work of our police service here, and specifically Constable Smith and Constable McCurdy, it did not happen.
1: Belleville Police Constable Mike McCurdy arrived on scene shortly after the shootout began and also engaged the shooter, bringing the assault to an end. A heavy police presence shut down a stretch of Loyalist Parkway in Consequon yesterday. Prince Edward County OPP swarmed the area between County Road 19, Salem Road, and Loyalist Parkway following reports of a disturbance involving three suspects. All three suspects have since been located and arrested. Police thanking members of the public for their cooperation and assistance throughout the investigation. A scary situation at a Quinte West school ended safely Wednesday after police responded to reports of a weapon on campus. Trent River Public School went into lockdown just before 4 p.m. while officers swept the grounds. Police quickly tracked down an individual, arrested him without any incident, and discovered the firearm was actually an imitation. 18-year-old Dakota Stone of Quinte West now facing charges for mischief and possessing a fake weapon for a dangerous purpose. If you're wondering about ambulance response targets in Hastings County, they're staying right where they are. Council reviewed the proposed 2027 numbers at yesterday's meeting, but decided not to shake things up just yet. That's because provincial response targets are currently under review, so local officials are holding off on any shifts. The report was adopted quickly as part of the regular agenda, passing with zero discussion. The federal government is rushing to control the damage today after Prime Minister Mark Carney revealed Ottawa actually mapped out contingency plans for a potential U.S. military attack, telling the New York Times that it would be negligent not to prepare for even the most extreme, far-fetched scenarios. While Defense Minister David McGuinty moved to downplay the revelation as routine risk assessment, Conservative MP Ellis Ross slammed the Prime Minister's comments as irresponsible and uncalled for, fear-mongering aimed at stoking division. A new report about the Tumblr Ridge shooting is raising questions about what information ChatGPT allegedly provided to the teen accused in the attack. An article in Mother Jones magazine says 18-year-old Jesse Van Rootselaar received harmful information and found ways to get around the chatbot's safety restrictions. BC Attorney General Nikki Sharma says the allegations are deeply concerning and strengthen the case for mandatory safeguards on artificial intelligence. OpenAI has not commented on the report, while the RCMP says investigators obtained relevant material from social media and other digital platforms. And that's news. 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Old Highway 2, west of Wallbridge Loyalist Road. It is the start of a new era of junior hockey tonight. The Brighton Vikings play their first game in the Greater Metro Junior A Hockey League. They host the Orangeville Blitz. In the OJHL, it's the Battle of Quinte with the Trenton Golden Hawks welcoming the Wellington Dukes. Last night in Junior C play, the Frankfurt Huskies beat Port Hope 10-2. Picton scored a 2-1 overtime victory over the Lakefield Chiefs. Tonight, Trent Hills visits Napanee. Local senior hockey begins this weekend as the Tamworth Sabres host the County Royals tomorrow. NHL preseason on Saturday will have the Montreal Canadiens and Ottawa Senators playing in a pair of split squad games. And many Ottawa players who don't make the cut will come to Belleville starting Monday as the BSens begin camp ahead of their season opener October 2nd versus Hamilton. The Toronto Blue Jays close out their regular season schedule at Rogers Center this weekend as they begin a three-game series against Cincinnati tonight. In the NFL Thursday nighter, the Atlanta Falcons walked all over the Green Bay Packers 35-14. Week 17 of the CFL begins tonight with a doubleheader. The Toronto Argos visit the Winnipeg Blue Bombers. The BC Lions entertain Saskatchewan. In golf, it's the second round of the PGA's President's Cup today. The U.S. is up 3-2 on the international squad. On the LPGA Tour, the Walmart Arkansas Championship moves into its second round. And last night in the WNBA, the Toronto Tempo finished off their inaugural season with a 95-81 loss to Connecticut. 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A pretty good weekend on the way. Sunny today, the high 22. Tonight, clear. It'll go down to 11 by Lake Ontario and then get cooler the further north you go, around 7 along Highway 401 and Highway 7 into the north, the low around 4 degrees with a risk of frost. Tomorrow, sunshine up to 23, cloudy with sunny periods on Sunday, and 22. Right now, it's 5 degrees. 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
3: It's a clear drive on Belleville and Trenton Streets. Highway 62 and 37 are both looking good. The 401 is smooth sailing, and Highway 49, I'm just starting to see construction-related volume through Lyons Road and before you head County Road 15. 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

0: Bad Company. And Bad Company, Rock 107 at 712 with some good company this morning. I'm Buzz Collins. That's Alana Cameron over there. 4 degrees now. We slipped another notch. 4 degrees right now in downtown Belleville. Aiming, though, for a high of 22. We'll take that. And lots of sunshine today. Find out what's going on for this day in history. It is Friday, September 25th, 2026. Today, by the way, National Daughters Day. And also, not to be forgotten, National Roadkill Day.
1: Oh. So
0: celebrate your daughters and the roadkill.
1: And your roadkill.
0: Not necessarily in that order. It was on this day back in 1926, Henry Ford announced the 5-day, 8-hour-a-day work week. Why did we think that that, just because he suggested that, that's going to be the norm for everybody for the rest
1: Thanks
0: of
1: a lot.
0: Time? I guess it beats the 6-day work week
1: True.
0: And the 10-hour day. This day in 1976, U2 formed at drummer Larry Mullen's home 50 years ago today.
1: Isn't that crazy?
0: Yeah. This day in 1980, Led Zeppelin drummer John Bonham died from an alcohol-induced asphyxiation. This day, 1990, Dave Grohl replaced Chad Channing in Nirvana, becoming the fifth and final drummer for the band. This day in 2001, Michael Jordan announced he was returning to basketball to play with the Washington Wizards. This day, 2006, the Louisiana Superdome reopened after 13 months of reconstruction following Hurricane Katrina. And it was on this day in 2017 when Tom Petty and the Heartbreakers played their last concert, which was at the Hollywood Bowl in L.A. Celebrity birthdays today. Donald Glover is 43. Catherine Zeta-Jones turns 57 today. Will Smith is 58. Scottie Pippen turned 61 today. Tate Donovan is 63. Heather Locklear turning 65 today. Mark Hamill is 75. Anson Williams. Do you know that name? Do you know who Anson Williams is?
1: Potsy.
0: Yeah, Potsy.
1: Yeah.
0: Look at you. Potsy from Happy Days, 77 years old today. Former supermodel Cheryl Teagues. I had a spot on her wall, on my wall. 79 today. And Michael Douglas, who is also celebrating a birthday. He's married to
1: Catherine. They have the same birthday?
0: They have the same birthday.
1: Catherine Zeta-Jones. That's interesting.
0: He's 82 years young today. All right, we got a few rockaholic birthdays to get through here. Rich Little, not the comedian, it says. Oh. Not that one. Old as dirt. It's where it says the birthday. How old they are? Old as dirt. So we don't have a specific age, just old as dirt. Happy birthday from the guys back north. Carolina Kellett is 18 today. Welcome to adulthood with its benefits and surprises. Good luck and all that. It comes with good luck and all that. It comes with Uncle Dave. Nobody uses punctuation anymore. Happy birthday to Roger Kellett. Celebrating a birthday on Sunday. Roger celebrating his birthday on Sunday. Nothing could be finer than being a 69er. Have a good weekend and healthy life, Brother David. Oh, and no boat one. Teresa Wally celebrating a birthday tomorrow. Happy birthday on Saturday to a very special person in our lives. Happy birthday, T. Lots of love from the Payne family. Angie Buxton also celebrating a birthday tomorrow. Happy birthday to our princess who turns the big 50 Saturday. Love from Mom and Dad, Jamie, Kalia and Mac, Ashley and Eric, and fur baby Sadie. Marion Chappelle also celebrating a birthday tomorrow. Happy birthday at 96. You prove every single day that age is just a number. Your ability to live independently and care for those you love is a testament to the extraordinary person you are. Thank you for every laugh, every lesson, and all the wonderful memories we share with all our love from your family and friends. And last but certainly not least, this birthday on Sunday. Actually, it's not a birthday. It's an anniversary. Jeff and Lori Haynes. Lori would like to wish her honey, Jeff Haynes, a very happy wedding anniversary, which is on Sunday. Here's to 29 amazing years Ooh. Together. And Jeff, you've got exactly 1 year to start planning something special for the big 3-0.
1: No pressure.
0: You've been warned. All right, we'll put all those names into the mixifier. Ding. And congratulations, Angie Buxton. You've got yourself $25 to spend at Pizza Nova Belleville. 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

0: Rock 107 Rush, Fly By Night 722 with Buzz and Alana. Alana, I want to get your two cents on this. There's this debate that's been going on apparently on TikTok about whether it's appropriate for a job candidate to show up to an interview, to a job interview, with an iced coffee in hand. Apparently, this all started after various employers pointed out how Gen Zers are now often bringing iced coffees with them to professional job interviews. So far, it says here, social media is divided over whether or not it's appropriate. I was curious what your take would be.
1: Well, are they annoyed if people just brought a regular coffee in?
0: That's a good question. Would it be more acceptable if it was just like a hot coffee?
1: Yeah.
0: Rather than, you know, a cafe latte. You know, I think the latte, the what do you call those specialty drinks or whatever, they kind of send a message of casualness. You know what I mean? Like if you go, let's go for a cafe latte. Do you want a cappuccino? Let me get, how about what are they called? A London Fog. You know, those are beverages you have when you're taking a moment out of the day with a friend or a colleague, not what you take to a job interview. So I do think maybe the coffee, you could get away with it, a regular coffee, but not the iced coffee, right, so to speak. I don't know.
1: It's giving a bad vibe.
0: You know, a job interview, you're supposed to be nervous. It's supposed to be professional. You sit upright. You're not supposed to know what to do with your hands in a job interview, right?
1: Well, it's their emotional support latte.
0: An emotional support beverage. I like it. I could have used one of those at the worst job interview. I mean, I got the job, but this will stand out in my memory as the most stressful job interview I ever had. It was for a gig at a radio station in Edmonton, 1992. And the guy was terrifying. The program director was terrifying. One of the first things he asked me in the interview, I kid you not, "Are you smart?" Like, how do you respond to that? Well, I took a sip of my cafe latte, cleared my throat. I said, I think so. Then I had to, I'm not making this up. Then after the interview portion, which I thought would have been enough, I had to write an IQ test. I was put in a separate room. There was a timer. I had to write a timed IQ test. And then after that, he brings his music director up to quiz me point blank on all things music. And after the interview, I said to Gwen, we went out for dinner afterwards. I said, I so did not get this gig. So let's just rack this up as an overnight vacation in Edmonton, and life goes on. I didn't give it two more thoughts. I didn't give it a second more thought after I went back home. And lo and behold, I had forgotten all about it. 2 weeks later, I get an offer. Go figure. Anyway.
1: How did you perform on that IQ test? Did they tell you?
0: No, I would have liked, good point. I was so excited about getting the gig, I forgot.
1: Maybe you're a genius and you didn't know. And they're wow, we got to hire this guy.
0: You know, there's not a lot of things I know, but I do know that is not, that is not accurate.
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0: Quinny's Classic Rock, Rock 107, Boston, More Than a Feeling, 737 with Buzz and Alana. Sunshine today, high of 22. We'll have full forecast details as far as the weekend goes with another check-in from Kevin Williams coming up in just over 10 minutes. I know it's been a while, Alana, since you've had to hire a babysitter.
1: Yes.
0: A few years now. But can you recall what the going rate was? I know it's been a while, Alana, since you've had to hire a babysitter.
1: Yes.
0: A few years now. But can you recall what the going rate was for

0: And says, it turns out our plans have changed. We don't need a babysitter. The babysitter responds with, no problem. And then sends her a bill the next morning. Her reason, it says, for the invoice was because she lost income by turning down another babysitting job.
1: Is this like a 13-year-old? Who
0: doesn't say. But the, so the mom, I thought the mom was, you know, pretty stand up about it. She said, well, here's what I'll do. She offers her $60 since they had never, you know, talked about any cancellation fee before. Right. Anyway, the babysitter said, nope, not budging on it. She wants her $120. $120? Is that what a babysitter makes in an evening now?
1: Maybe. Who could afford to go out?
0: It was for a 6-hour slot. So what is that? $20 an hour?
1: $20 an hour.
0: Okay. It's been a long time since I've had to get a babysitter. I don't think we paid more than $5 an hour.
1: Yeah.
0: But that's like,
1: I think I got like three an hour. It was like,
0: that's like 30
1: a
0: years
1: big deal
0: ago
1: when I babysat for people.
0: I remember getting $5 for the whole night.
1: Shebang.
0: Babysitting for the whole night. Anyway,
1: maybe I should get back into babysitting.
0: If you do, I would recommend doing up some kind of a contract.
1: Yeah,
0: that's what they need now is a babysitting contract. $120 and work in a cancellation fee of some sort.
1: Yeah, and I'll only do like half for the cancellation.
0: Next, you know what? The babysitter should have required a deposit.
1: Yes.
0: Right? That's what you got it here first, kids. If you're a babysitter, make sure you get a deposit.
1: Yeah, non-refundable deposit.
0: A non-refundable deposit, and make sure they sign on the proverbial dotted line, all right? Get your ducks in a row. Van Halen on the way.
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1: It is, like the last several mornings, indeed. The temperatures bottomed out at the frost range, down to plus one was the low in Reed over in Peterborough at the airport. It was zero. So a little frosty up north, not as chilly to the south, near the warm waters of the lake and bay. But everybody's in for another sunny day today, another delight. We carry that meteorological momentum into tomorrow. We got Porch Fest, the Emiliesburg Fair gets underway. I think it's just fun. Sunday, right on the edge of systems, there would be a coastal storm that's going to bring lots of rain and wind from Carolina to Cape Cod. We're going to miss the rain, I think, barely, but we'll catch some cloud coverage. So I think Saturday will be the nicer looking of the two weekend days. Today looks to be a beauty. Blue sky, bright sun, crisp and cool. This morning, delightful this afternoon, the high 22. Tonight, moonlit, we drop to 7. Tomorrow, mostly sunshine, the high 23. The moon, by the way, is full tomorrow night, and that is the full harvest moon that will shine on. But clouds will gather later at night, and it'll be a rather cloudy, breezy day on Sunday with a high temperature of 22. Buzz?
0: All righty. Well, we'll get an update later this afternoon when you check back in with Rick Kevin around 425. You have a great weekend, my friend, and of course, we'll talk again Monday morning.
1: Sounds good. Thank you, Buzz.
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0: 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Come on, feel the noise. 8:12 on your Friday morning. Sunshine for us today with a high of 22. We're 6 right now in downtown Belleville. It's time for this. I had a brain
1: stall. Did you forget what we were going to do next?
0: I forgot where we were. I forgot what my name was, where I'm at. I'm getting it together.
1: It's Friday.
0: Here we go.
2: It's contest time.
0: It's contest time. Everything was where the brain was functioning fantastic, and then it was just like hit a brick wall.
1: Power down.
0: Getting old is awesome. It is contest time. Johnny, tell them what they could win.
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0: My biggest, enemy of myself is me. When I don't know about you, but when you do something over and over, you get into a routine.
1: Yes, comfortable.
0: You get too comfortable, and you don't even think about what you're saying.
1: Mm-hmm.
0: And then all of a sudden, when the brain decides to kick in, it's like, where was I? Where am I?
1: What's happening?
0: You should see how many times that happens to me when I'm doing a live performance on stage. and you suddenly realize, I don't know what I just said.
1: Why am I here?
0: Right? Anyway, I'll be fine. I'll be okay. I'll be all right.
1: Give him a second.
0: Yes. It's the morning mind bender. We've got one question only for you. The first correct answer at 771-1071 will win those tickets, our last pair of tickets to the Matthew Good Band at the Empire Theater November 10th. Here is your question. The average man does this 120 times a year. What is it? Now, it specifies gender here. The average man does this 120 times a year. What do you think it is? What are you giggling about? 771-1071.
1: I feel like that's a low number if it's what we're all thinking.
0: If it's what you're thinking, that's more like a weekly number for some people I might know. All right, here we go. Hi, Rock 107. The average man does this 120 times a year. What do you think it is?
4: Is it shaving?
0: That's a great answer, but no, that is not it. Thanks. Hi, Rock 107. What's your guess? Hello? No, they bailed. Hi, Rock 107. What's your guess? Okay. Now we're having some technical. This is not on me, this one, okay?
1: Buzz forgot how to answer the phone.
0: Yeah. The average, it's not ringing. The average man does this 120 times a year. What is it? 771-1071. Hi, Rock 107. What's your guess? Watches sports is absolutely right.
1: Really?
0: Yes.
1: Feel like that's a low number, but I guess averaging it out, okay.
0: Yeah, I would think that's kind of low too. What does that work out to? 10 a month? 10 times a month?
1: Yeah, I guess.
4: Yeah, something like that.
0: Yeah. Who's this?
5: It's Kent.
0: Kent, if you were to average the amount of sports games you watch, would you be within that ballpark? No pun intended.
5: Absolutely.
0: Yeah, 120 occasions a year. Well, is there a particular sport, the one that you sit down the most to watch?
5: Depends what time of the year, but I would say hockey.
0: Hockey, yeah, not surprising. And we're into the thick of it already. Holy cow.
1: Yep, it's starting.
0: Hey, listen, Kent, you're off to Matt Good. He's at the Empire Theater November 10th. Nicely done, my friend.
5: Awesome. Thank you.
0: You bet. Hang on the line a couple of more seconds. We'll get some details to you right away here.
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0: 3 days grace. I hate everything about you. Rock 107. It's 8:21 with Buzz and Alana. Sunshine today. High of 22. We're 6 right now in downtown Belleville. I don't know about you. I know what I'm doing this weekend. I am. I'm going to tool on over to the No Frills, get myself a grocery cart full of Goldfish crackers.
1: Why?
0: Just reading here. eBay sellers are asking thousands of dollars for Goldfish crackers that are fused together during manufacturing. One six-cracker cluster listed for $25,000. These are U.S. prices. It says here, a search turned up 180 listings for these things. Some of the sellers are asking $1,500 for four joined crackers, $600 for four separate pairs. So I guess that you have these packaging mishaps with the crackers, and they can
1: go. Have any of these people ever heard of just eating them?
0: Well, it's a conversation piece. You don't want to just destroy something as unique as fused Goldfish crackers. It's a freak of nature. Anyway, so
1: head to tail Goldfish crackers.
0: Yeah, so
1: a little trail of them.
0: Got to invest in some. I would think out of like a dozen boxes of Goldfish crackers, you got to find a couple that
1: are
0: stuck together.
1: Could be a gold mine in there for you.
0: Gold mine of Goldfish crackers.
1: Mm-hmm.
0: I see what you did there. Very clever.
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0: Rock 107, Brian Adams, Summer of 69, 836. It's Buzz and Alana. Sunshine for us today with a high of 22. 6 right now in downtown Belleville. Are we 2 or 3 weeks away from Thanksgiving? Is that just a couple of weeks away?
1: I think so.
0: Anyway.
1: Right? Yeah, yeah, because October starts a week today.
0: It's only like a couple weeks away, Thanksgiving weekend. Well, that would explain why our promotions person, Ashley, came in yesterday and told me we've got a new Thanksgiving contest starting on Monday.
1: It's time.
0: Yeah. This is actually kind of fun. So we're going to be starting Monday. We'll be inviting people each morning to call our Thanksgiving hotline.
1: Ooh.
0: And we'll take caller 7. And then the idea is, you share your biggest Thanksgiving crisis problem with us. You know, maybe, you know, what do you do about the overcooked turkey, or, you know, the crazy relatives, or the family drama, all the good stuff that goes with Thanksgiving gatherings. And then my job is to come up with some kind of advice for you.
1: Oh.
0: And no matter how bad the advice, you'll still win.
1: You'll still win.
0: You'll get a prize pack, which includes a gift card from Cobb's Bread, a gift card from McDowell's, your independent grocer, and a basket of yummy cheese from Mapledale Cheese. How awesome is that?
1: Sounds good to me.
0: Sounds great. I'll be honest with you. I can't do anything about your family issues. I got my own to deal with.
1: Where do you stand on the sweet potatoes with the marshmallows?
0: I've heard of that.
1: Have you ever had it?
0: No. Yeah, no. I'm going to need your assistance probably on some of this advice, especially when it comes to some of the culinary choices, maybe. Anyway, we'll start that Monday morning, the Thanksgiving hotline right here on The Morning Buzz. Aerosmith on the way after this. Hang on.
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0: 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Let's get into our latest Rock 107 Entertainment Bite. Dolly Parton's last ever vocal recording is featured on U2's upcoming album, Carnival de Luz, which is due November 13th. Parton, who died in August at the age of 80, recorded the duet with Bono in June. The album closing track, Torn, was co-written with Snow Patrol's Johnny McDade. Bono said, when she got ill, she got out of her bed to sing this song, and I can't even listen to it now. Parton originally pitched the song and approved the final mix before her passing. Daniel Lanois plays pedal steel on the track with Larry Mullen Jr. on drums. Netflix has renewed The Beast in Me, originally conceived as a limited series, for a second season. Claire Danes will reprise her role as author Aggie Wiggs, with showrunner Howard Gordon also returning. The show spent 7 weeks in Netflix's global top 10. Marvel has re-released Avengers Endgame in theaters as Endgame Encore, adding 4 minutes of new footage, tying directly into Avengers Doomsday, releasing December 18th. The scenes feature Robert Downey Jr.'s Dr. Doom, Loki visiting Steve Rogers and Peggy Carter, the multiverse collapsing at the TVA, and Doom forging his iconic mask. And the Beach Boys abruptly canceled 3 upcoming tour dates with little notice and no explanation. Venues cited circumstances beyond the control of organizers. The cancellations follow nearly 30 summer shows axed to allow 85-year-old Mike Love, the band's only original touring member, time to recharge. The next scheduled show is October 9th. 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Highway 2 Trenton. I'm Buzz Collins.
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0: Rock 107, Tom Cochran, Life is a Highway. It's Buzz Collins here, 919. 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Sunshine through the day today, a high of 22. Clear and cool tonight, low down to 7. Could be a little cooler than that along the Highway 7 corridor with a risk of frost. Sunshine for us tomorrow, high of 23. Sunday, cloudy with some sunny periods. Still not bad. High of 22. Right now in downtown Belleville, under the sun, we are now at 10 degrees. Black Crowes coming up after this. Hang on.
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0: Journey, Separate Ways, Rock 107. It's Buzz here. 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All the proceeds going to local charitable needs. Again, that's the Knights of Columbus huge yard sale today, 11 till 4, tomorrow from 8 till 4 at St. Peter's Church parking lot, 125 Queen Street in Trenton. Counting Crows on the way after this. Hang on.
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0: Rock 107 Chili Peppers, Soul to Squeeze. I was recently watching an interview with Chad Smith, drummer for the Chili Peppers, and he was talking about how when he's back home in Michigan, he's from Detroit originally, he says he still stays at his mom and dad's house when he goes back to Detroit. He says the shag carpeting is still the same. I miss the shag carpeting. Whatever. Well, could we bring that back? Could that make a comeback, the shag carpeting? Yeah? No? Okay. Buzz here. Hang on for Bon Jovi right after this.
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0: 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I like to rock. 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Sunshine right through the day today with a high of 22. Tonight, clear. Temperatures ranging from 11 by the lakeshore, 7 along the 401 corridor, and as cool as plus 4 along the Highway 7 corridor with a risk of frost. Sunny tomorrow, looking good with a high of 23. And then for Sunday, clouds, some sunny periods, and a high of 22.
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0: Rock 107 Sabbath and Paranoid, Ozzy Osbourne's final Black Sabbath show being turned into a concert film, appropriately titled Back to the Beginning, which of course was the name of the day-long festival, which saw the reunion of Black Sabbath after 20 years apart. Ozzy, of course, performed a solo set before being joined on stage by Tony Iommi, Geezer Butler, and Bill Ward for their first performance together in more than 20 years. And, of course, sadly, Ozzy died just 17 days after that concert. It's Buzz Collins here, Stone Temple Pilots, standing by. Hang on.
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0: 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Looking good right through the day today with sunshine, a high of 22. Clear tonight, temperatures ranging from 11 by the lakeshore, 7 along the 401 corridor, and down to plus 4 along the Highway 7 corridor with a risk of frost in areas there. Sunshine for us tomorrow with a high of 23. Sunday, cloudy with some sunny periods and a high of 22. GNR on the way.
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12: Hey there, it's Ted Bradford, and this is why September 25th matters in rock. In 1972, Black Sabbath released their fourth studio album, Black Sabbath Volume 4. Makes sense? In 76, Wings played a famous charity concert in Venice's St. Mark's Square. In 80, Led Zeppelin drummer John Bonham passed away at the age of 32. And in 1982, Queen made a memorable music guest appearance performing on Saturday Night Live. And that's why September 25th matters in rock. I'm Ted. Rock on.

0: Quinny's Classic Rock, Rock 107, Hearts and Heartless. It's Buzz. That is just about my time. Before I go, though, I got to share this one out of the Daily Star here. A story about a Norwegian politician's mishap in the shower. Klaus Jorstad apparently bought IKEA's $5 stool to sit on while showering because he had a knee injury. Apparently the stool has 8 holes, you know, because you got to let the water run through, right? Anyway, Jorstad's, you know, that area got stuck to the stool. He stood up and the stool stayed attached to him. When the hot water ran out, it says the shower turned cold and the swelling went down and he was able to free himself. IKEA apparently is recommending Jorstad take the stool out of the shower and use it to display a flower. I guess getting, you know, a ball in the hole, not always a good thing, right? I mean, it could have been worse. It could have been a hole in two rather than a hole in one. I don't know. Is that possible? That's all I got. Listen, Rick Kevin's taking over at the top of the hour. He's got the All Request Nooner ready to go. Get your calls in to Rick at 771-1071. Have an amazing weekend. We'll meet you back here Monday morning, and we'll leave you with some Floyd right after this.
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1: Good afternoon. More sunshine. Looking to reach a high of 22. We're at 19. I'm Eleni Cameron with your Rock 107 News at Noon. 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Belleville police have declared Sunday's attack at the Sons of Jacob Synagogue as hate-motivated.
2: Belleville police held a press conference on Thursday, sharing new details with the press about the attack. The shooter was revealed to have been carrying multiple firearms with large amounts of ammo, including the shotgun he used in the shootout with police. He was also in possession of incendiary materials, including gasoline. Belleville Police Constable Jeffrey Smith was said to still be recovering from serious injuries in the hospital after being shot multiple times during the attack. His injuries also include shrapnel strikes and bone fractures. Constable Smith was shot while still in his vehicle before exiting and engaging in a shootout for nearly 3 minutes before backup arrived. Ontario's Solicitor General Michael Kersner also spoke at the conference, condemning hate-based attacks while praising the efforts of the officers to protect those who were worshiping inside of the building. Much more detail can be found online at QuintyNews.com. For Quinty News, I'm Alan Michael Steele.
1: Prince Edward County OPP have cleared a heavy police presence that shut down a stretch of Loyalist Parkway in Consacon yesterday. Officers swarmed the area between County Road 19, Salem Road, and Loyalist Parkway following reports of a disturbance involving three suspects. All three suspects were located, arrested, and taken into custody. OPP are thanking members of the public for their cooperation and assistance throughout the investigation. Kingston police are searching for an inmate who was unaccounted for during a morning count at the minimum security unit of Collins Bay Institution yesterday. 49-year-old Mason Jenkins, described as a white male, 5 feet 9 inches tall, approximately 255 pounds, with a fair complexion, brown eyes and brown hair, and currently has a shaved bald head. He was last seen wearing a light green jacket, blue jeans and rubber boots. Jenkins currently serving a life sentence for first-degree murder and possession for the purpose of trafficking. Anyone with information pertaining to his whereabouts asked to contact Kingston Police. The Liberal government has taken another step forward in negotiations on a possible purchase of a fleet of GlobalEye aircraft for the Royal Canadian Air Force. Canadian press reporter Don Mitchell with more.
3: The federal government says it has agreed to a non-binding term sheet with Swedish defense company Saab that will support more negotiations on acquiring a fleet of advanced radar planes.
1: Prime Minister Carney announced at a defense expo this spring that Canada had selected Saab as a preferred supplier for airborne early warning and control planes, though that does not commit Ottawa to purchasing the platform. And the former head of a Flint, Michigan credit union wishes she'd never heard of artificial intelligence after posting an AI-generated picture of herself and family members wearing Lake America sweatshirts. The lapse in judgment cost now former Family First Credit Union CEO Jane Smith her job. U.S. President Donald Trump declared the renaming of Lake Ontario to Lake America last month. Smith's employer didn't specify whether the departure was in reaction to the post. However, the credit union did apologize to members and the community for the concern, disappointment, and pain caused by the situation. And that's news. Sports is brought to you by Alf Curtis Home Improvements, your trusted building supply partner, the number one store for large and small renovators. Old Highway 2, west of Wallbridge, Loyalist Road. It is the start of a new era of junior hockey tonight. The Brighton Vikings play their first game in the Greater Metro Junior A Hockey League. They host the Orangeville Blitz. In the OJHL, it's the Battle of Quinte with the Trenton Golden Hawks welcoming the Wellington Dukes. Last night in Junior C play, the Frankfurt Huskies beat Port Hope 10-2. Picton scored a 2-1 overtime victory over the Lakefield Chiefs. Tonight, Trent Hills visits Napanee. Local senior hockey begins this weekend as the Tamworth Sabres host the County Royals tomorrow. NHL preseason on Saturday will have the Montreal Canadiens and Ottawa Senators playing in a pair of split squad games. And many Ottawa players who don't make the cut will come to Belleville starting Monday as the BSens begin camp ahead of their season opener October 2nd versus Hamilton. The Toronto Blue Jays close out their regular season schedule at Rogers Centre this weekend as they begin a three-game series against Cincinnati tonight. In the NFL Thursday nighter, the Atlanta Falcons walked all over the Green Bay Packers 35-14. Week 17 of the CFL begins tonight with a doubleheader. The Toronto Argos visit the Winnipeg Blue Bombers. The BC Lions entertain Saskatchewan. And last night in the WNBA, the Toronto Tempo finished off their inaugural season with a 95-81 loss to Connecticut. Canada's Leila Fernandez off to the semifinals at the Singapore Open advancing with a straight sets win over top-seeded Mira Andreeva. Another Bay of Quinte High School football season kicks off today with Centennial hosting Eastside. The juniors play at 5, under the lights for the senior game at 7. 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Sunny today, the high 22. Clear tonight, the low 11 by Lake Ontario. It'll get colder the further north you go, as cold as 4 degrees around Highway 7 with a risk of frost. Tomorrow, sunny and 23. Cloudy on Sunday, some sunny periods, and 22 degrees the high. Right now, it's 19. 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
4: Hi, I'm Carson Arthur. It's time for a Take It Outside Minute on Rock 107. Now let's take it outside. What was once something we dreamed about when flipping through home design magazines from the U.S. has actually become a reality in Canada, and homeowners are embracing it like never before. Outdoor kitchens and appliances are no longer just for those living in warmer climates. We now have all the ingredients for making our own outdoor kitchens that will withstand our Canadian winters. Anything you can imagine in a gourmet kitchen inside your home is now available outside. Now, when it comes to recouping the money that you're going to spend, outdoor kitchens have a similar return on investment as indoor kitchens, according to Money Sense magazine. That said, today's outdoor kitchens average around $10,000, and that can easily balloon with all the amazing gadgets available. People are installing granite counters, sinks, wine fridges, warming stations, and let's not forget about the grills. With laser technology and searing stations, the new lines of grills that are available for homeowners today is taking hibachi into a whole new territory. There are two key points, though, to making the most for your outdoor kitchen. First, add items that you don't have inside, like pizza ovens and smokers. These will help ensure that you actually get outside to use them. Also, place your kitchen in an area somewhere that you can easily see from the windows from inside. That way you can avoid any safety issues or even just charred burgers.
5: A better life with Dr. Sanjay Gupta.
6: A few decades ago, life expectancy in the United States was about average for a wealthy country. Since then, we've slipped toward the bottom, while South Korea has skyrocketed toward the top, gaining almost 8 years of life expectancy since the year 2000. So what are they doing that we are not? Kids grow up eating vegetables, real fresh food, even at school lunch. People stay physically and socially active into old age. One 79-year-old put it like this: "I'm with friends, laughing all day. There is no room for sickness," she said. Koreans also lean hard on preventive care instead of waiting until they're sick. Look, we can't overhaul our healthcare system overnight, but we can borrow some of these habits. One more vegetable, a little bit more movement, and a few more friends. I'm Dr. Sanjay Gupta, helping you live a better life.
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Rock 107 Quincy's Classic Rock. Happy Friday. We finally made it. Yes, we're here. Anyway, 19 sunny degrees right now. I'll request Nooner happening too. Lakeside Park. And this is Rush.

0: Rock 107, Billy Talent from Billy Talent 3, and rested from the rain. Well, no rain right now. Maybe by Wednesday, Thursday next week, you might see something happening. But anyway, rested from the rain. And not just the rain, but if you live in Ontario, I think you know what I mean. Anyway, Rock 107 weather is sunny and 22 today. Clear tonight, down to 7. The temperature ranging from 11 by Lake Ontario, 7 along the 401 corridor, 4 along Highway 7, with the risk of frost there. Sunny tomorrow, 23. Grand-looking weekend. Cloudy, some sunny periods on Sunday, and 22, or into the 20s, anywhere from, like, you know, 22, 23, maybe 24 next week. We'll take all of that as well. Anyway, it's 21 right now. Yes, downtown looking pretty awesome. Hang on, more coming right up.
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10: Hey, Rick, I was wondering if you still have any room.
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0: Rock 107, The Hip, and Courage. Was that the Cowardly Lion and the Wizard of Oz? I guess. 12:51 right now. Sunny and 22. Almost there now. 21 degrees. Downtown, and we got this.
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0: And McDonald's for two. If you haven't won the last 30 days, that is what is up for grabs this hour. And name the artist and the song title on this. What do you think? All right. 771-1071. What you got?
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0: All right, to the phones right now. Ann Forgette joins me. Ann, lying on her lounge chair in the sun today.
14: Yeah, not quite there.
0: Oh, okay. But you know what, Ann? You got to take advantage of this forecast for sure.
14: Oh, you know, definitely.
0: Boy, it's 21 degrees right now. Anyway, I've got McDonald's for two. And name the artist and song.
14: Aldo Nova, Fantasy.
0: You got it. You got McDonald's for two. Anyway, appreciate
14: that. Oh, right
0: on.
14: And all right, thanks.
0: Have an awesome weekend. Thanks. All right.
14: Okay, yeah, you too.
0: All right.
14: Bye-bye.
0: Bye-bye.

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Happy Friday. Coming around at 109 right now. Still 21 degrees. Motley Crue coming up in moments. Trooper 2, plus REO Speedwagon. 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

0: Rock 107 and Hamilton's Junkhouse off the Fuzz album, which was primarily written by Tom Wilson and Colin Cripps back in the day. I think that was their last album, something like that. Anyway, Junkhouse and Shine. 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It's sunny and 22 today. Clear tonight and 7 and temps ranging from 11 by Lake Ontario. 7 along the 401 corridor, 4 along Highway 7. And still the risk of frost. And then forward tomorrow, sunny and 23. Sunday, cloudy. Few sunny periods, still fairly decent. 22 for the high. Yeah. Anyway, 21 downtown. And coming up, Nirvana, About a Girl, next.
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0: Rock 107, Kim Mitchell, and go for a soda, Rock 107. Here's your Friday, maybe go for a yard sale. Yes, there's one as we speak right now and again tomorrow. And this is the Knights of Columbus in Trenton putting this on at 125 Queen Street in Trenton right there at St. Peter's Church parking lot. So it's on till 4 today and then again tomorrow, 8 till 4 o'clock. I'm not too sure if the Barbie's still sparked up, but they were offering, hamburgers and hot dogs for lunch as well. So it's something for everybody. You know, everything there from golf club stuff, travel suitcases, there's occasional chairs, cabinets, lazy boy chair, and stuff along that line. And all proceeds going to local charitable needs. So that's on today till 4, and again tomorrow from 8 to 4. Great day to have a yard sale with the weather forecast just like this one. But anyway, check it out. Knights of Columbus doing this on Queen Street there at 125 Queen Street. 21 downtown, straight ahead, Lemonheads.
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Rock 107, one of their bigger hits, no doubt, off of Let It Bleed. Gimme Shelter. And Rolling Stones. Good afternoon. It is Rick Kevin, 2:14 right now. Lovely afternoon. We'll take all of this and more. No kidding. Anyway, 21 downtown and Blink 182, Rock 107.

0: Rock 107, Ian Thornley and Big Wreck, and that song, hard to believe, it's almost a month ago. They were at Base 31. Boy, time does fly. 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We beat that already. Clear tonight down to 7, maybe colder up towards, Highway 7. Frost up that way, too. Then sunny tomorrow and 23, and then for Sunday, cloudy. Good chance of sunny periods in 22. Awesome still, Monday, Tuesday, sun and cloud, and 22, 23, respectively there. Yeah. Anyway, it's 23 right now.
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12: Dolly Parton's last ever vocal recording is featured on U2's upcoming album, Carnival de Luz, which is due November 13th. Parton, who died in August at the age of 80, recorded the duet with Bono in June. The album closing track, Torn, was co-written with Snow Patrol's Johnny McDade. Bono said when she got ill, she got out of her bed to sing this song, and I can't even listen to it now. Parton originally pitched the song and approved the final mix before her passing. Daniel Lanois plays pedal steel on the track with Larry Mullen Jr. on drums. Netflix has renewed The Beast in Me, originally conceived as a limited series for a second season. Claire Danes will reprise her role as author Aggie Wiggs, with showrunner Howard Gordon also returning. The show spent 7 weeks in Netflix's global top 10. Marvel has re-released Avengers Endgame in theaters as Endgame Encore, adding 4 minutes of new footage, tying directly into Avengers Doomsday, releasing December 18th. The scenes feature Robert Downey Jr.'s Dr. Doom, Loki visiting Steve Rogers and Peggy Carter, the multiverse collapsing at the TVA, and Doom forging his iconic mask. And the Beach Boys abruptly canceled 3 upcoming tour dates with little notice and no explanation. Venues cited circumstances beyond the control of organizers. The cancellations follow nearly 30 summer shows axed to allow 85-year-old Mike Love, the band's only original touring member, time to recharge. The next scheduled show is October 9th. And that is your Rock 107 Entertainment Bite, brought to you by Bay Marine, selling fun for over 50 years. Highway 2 Trenton. I'm Buzz Collins.
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0: Porch Fest here, 2026. And Pathways to Independence has theirs, too. And at 248 William Street, starts at 1 o'clock in the afternoon. Your chance to meet the band called Rockin' for Inclusion. All right, they're from Pathways to Independence. And there's other acts as well. A lot of porches being utilized for tomorrow. And 1 till 4 o'clock right there in the old East Hill. So take advantage of it, too. So enjoy. All right, a lot of awesome, you know, talent and tunes, too. Coming your way tomorrow, beginning at 1 o'clock.
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That is Push. It is Rick, Kevin, 308, Steve Miller Band, Rock 107.

Take the reins, take them from the night. Push the palm right through the pass. And this one's for the silence and the questions that it brings, and the smell of time and the reverence.

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0: Rock 107 and off of Machine Head. Smoke in the Water, Deep Purple. There's a 1972 classic rock album that sold over 2 million physical copies globally, with estimated overall equivalent sales reaching higher totals too. But anyway, so there's over 2 million physical Machine Head copies out there. Maybe you got one. I know I do. Anyway, Rock 107 and weather kind of goes like this. 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Clear tonight and down to 7, maybe 11 by Lake Ontario. And 4 along the Highway 7 corridor with the risk of frost tagged on too. Then tomorrow, sunny and 23 for Sunday. Cloudy, some sunny periods, 22. And Monday, Tuesday, ditto, ditto. And the only difference is one single degree. Sun and cloud, 22 Monday, 23 on Tuesday. We'll take all that. All right. Hang on. We got some T-Rex. We're going to bang the gong. Gong show coming up.
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0: Rock 107 Loverboy working for the weekend, 3:35, weekend almost here, and just maybe it has started for yourself already, which is pretty awesome too. 23 downtown right now. Just a reminder, there's a road and lane closure for Monday starting, and it's going to last about 12 weeks, and it's southbound lane at Dufferin Avenue from Coulter Crescent in Trenton to 104 Dufferin Avenue. This is for the, I guess, the next phase of the construction on the Trenton Trunk Sewer Project. Okay, so traffic will be reduced to a single lane while the southbound lane of Dufferin Avenue is closed. Okay, that starts on Monday. So access to Prince Charles Public School and all businesses in the work area will be maintained during the closure. Okay, so just a heads up on that. Just got word moments ago. So that starts on Monday the 28th. Okay, speaking of Monday, we have the Rock 107 Thanksgiving Contest, and Buzz will do this on Monday. It's the Thanksgiving Hotline. And some pretty cool stuff with a prize pack up for grabs here. And what you pretty much got to do when, Buzz asks maybe for caller number 7 or whoever, and you get to tell him your biggest Thanksgiving crisis problem, whatever that may have taken place in years past. Okay. And you'll instantly qualify to win this prize pack, too. So it's a gift card from Cobb's Bread. Yep. There's a gift card from McDowell's, your independent grocer, and a basket of yummy cheese from Mapledale Cheese. Okay, so that's all next week right here on the morning show. So, think of your best or your biggest, if you will, Thanksgiving crisis problem. And tell us, maybe it's the burnt turkey. Maybe it's the crazy relatives. Maybe a whole boatload of family drama. You never know. So anything goes. Starts Monday right here with the Morning Buzz on Rock 107. All right. Hang on. Coming up in moments, we got Styx and Blue Collar Man.
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0: Rock 107, Econ Line Trash, all that you are. Quincy's Classic Rock, 3:48. It is Rick Kevin here on your Friday. Got birthdays for Monday. Get them in. You might score with Pizza Nova, $25 worth. 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Lunch on them tomorrow here at Rock 107. Anyway, birthdays today. See actor Robert Walden from Lou Grant fame is 83. Actor-producer Michael Douglas, 82. Oney McIntyre of The Average White Band, guitar player, he's 81. Model Cheryl Teague, 79. Actor-director Anson Williams from Happy Days, 77. Actor Mark Hamill, 75. Actress Heather Locklear is 65 today. Basketball Hall of Famer Scottie Pippen is 61. And actor-singer Will Smith is 58 today. And actress Catherine Zeta-Jones is 57. She's the other half of the other birthday dude there, Michael Douglas. She's 57 today. So there you go. There's your birthdays. More Monday with the Morning Buzz. And log on to rock107.ca. There's the fun stuff tab where it says announce a birthday. Get your goods in there. And good luck with Pizza Nova. $25 worth coming Monday for somebody at 710.
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1: Good afternoon. It's 4 o'clock. Clear skies for tonight. Right now, 23 degrees. Mainly sunny outside. I'm Zach McGee with your Rock 107 News Update. 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Old Highway 2, west of Wallbridge, Loyalist Road. Prince Edward County OPP have charged three men from Quebec following an armed home invasion in Consicon Thursday morning. Officers tracked down a suspect vehicle and deployed specialized units to locate the trio. 20-year-old Arthur Mullion, 20-year-old Jeremy Kiamo, and 22-year-old Conrad Fanu Aiko faces numerous charges, including break and enter, pointing a firearm, and disguise with intent. Police say the investigation remains ongoing. Northumberland OPP say they helped recover 650,000 cigarettes in Port Hope. OPP were called to assist a Ministry of Transportation officer during a vehicle stop on Telephone Road. As a result, the investigation officer sees approximately 650,000 unmarked cigarettes from the vehicle. 47-year-old Kevin Beckford of North York was charged with trafficking in contraband tobacco, possess unmarked cigarettes for sale, possess unmarked cigarettes, and drive vehicle or boat with cannabis readily available. The accused scheduled to appear before the Ontario Court of Justice in Cobourg in December 2026. British Columbia's Attorney General says she has asked Ottawa to change the criminal code after new details involving the Tumblr Ridge mass shooter. U.S.-based magazine Mother Jones reported OpenAI's chatbot coached the Tumblr Ridge shooter before the deadly attack. The outlet reported OpenAI's ChatGPT vividly described the effectiveness of a shotgun in a classroom. B.C. Attorney General Nikki Sharma says she's not yet received a response from Ottawa, but thinks criminal code changes would hold AI companies accountable and change their behavior. Ontario public high school teachers are set to vote in November on whether they would be willing to strike, meaning all major education unions will now look to their members for strike mandates this fall. Ontario Secondary School Teachers Federation President Martha Radwe says the education unions are united in demanding more funding for public education.
2: We are standing together for publicly funded education because regardless of which union you belong to, we are all facing the same pressures.
1: A strike vote does not necessarily mean a strike will happen. Christmas Sharing in Belleville has officially launched their 2026 fundraising campaign. The program provides food assistance to people and families in the Belleville area on Christmas to ensure everyone has a good meal on the holiday. So far, there are two major events planned with a walkathon in October and the annual Turkey Bingo in November. Kathy Orr, chair of the board of directors, said that they're also already planning for their 60th anniversary campaign next year.
3: I feel it's really important at Christmas time to make sure that people have, you know, at least the necessities that they need to have a nice Christmas dinner with their family and provide for their family a nice meal.
1: Those who are in need of assistance will be able to apply between November 2nd and 27th at their office on the second floor of Century Village. And that's your news. 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Next to Swiss Chalet on North Front Street, Belleville. It's the start of a new era of junior hockey tonight as the Brighton Vikings play their first game, welcoming the Orangeville Blitz. They are part of the Greater Metro Junior A Hockey League, and puck drop is at 7:30 p.m. In the OJHL tonight, it's the Battle of Quinte as the Trenton Golden Hawks welcome the Wellington Dukes. In Junior C action, the Trent Hills Thunder visit the Napanee Raiders. Last night, the Frankfurt Huskies defeated the Port Hope Panthers 10-2, while the Picton Pirates scored a 2-1 OT win over the Lakefield Chiefs. Local senior hockey action begins this weekend as the Tamworth Sabres welcome the County Royals tomorrow. Toronto Blue Jays close out their regular season schedule at Rogers Center tonight with a three-game series against the Cincinnati Reds. First pitch at 7:07. And the CFL tonight, Week 17, starts with a doubleheader as the Toronto Argonauts visit the Winnipeg Blue Bombers at 8, while the BC Lions host the Saskatchewan Roughriders at 10:30 p.m. Eastern Time. 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Clear skies tonight, a low of 8. Sunshine for tomorrow, a high of 23. And then cloudy skies for Sunday, a high of 22. 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
4: Good afternoon. It's a clear drive on the 401 in both directions. Belleville and Trenton streets both look good. Highway 62 and 37 are moving well, and Highway 49 just has construction-related delays in between County Road 15 and about Bethesda Road right now. Highway 2 also slows from Shannonville Road to about Brant Street in both directions. 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With the latest traffic, I'm Antonia Altabonte.
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riff after riff after riff after riff. 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

0: Rock 107, Eddie Money. We lost him, what, 7 years ago this month? Hard to believe, eh? And Take Me Home Tonight. There's a guy there that tried out for the police department, but he wanted to be a singer and grow his hair long, which didn't kind of work out to pursue a career in policing. But anyway, that's a bit of a story on him. Hey, he died of cancer back in 2019. Eddie Money and Take Me Home Tonight. It is Rick, Kevin, Clear tonight. We're looking at, lows around, depending where you are. Warmer to the lake, colder to the north, pretty much. And risk of frost, too. Sunday tomorrow, 23. And then for Sunday, cloudy, some sunny periods, 22. 23 still downtown. Coming up in a bit, Kevin Williams.
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2: First thing God told Adam and Eve was like, look, I need you to make babies, but don't eat the fruit from this tree. There's a lot of sugar and carbs in it. And you're both naked, and I don't want any fatties in my garden. Just stick to the unlimited salad bar I've made for you. And after about 2 minutes, Adam and Eve were like, ugh, not worth it. And they ate the fruit. And then God was like, shh, all right, get out of the pool. Get out. I have a confession. Bill Cosby had an Adam and Eve joke where at the end God says to get out of the pool, but I feel like it's okay to steal Bill Cosby's jokes without his consent. That's my policy. That's my feeling. That's right. We're even, Bill Cosby.
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0: Rock 107, 5440, and One Day in Your Life, and they've got a show at Base 31 in Picton coming up next month, October 17th, and in the week or two ahead, I'll be chatting with the band right here on Rock 107, so looking forward to that, too. 425 right now, weekend approaching. Kevin Williams has the forecast, too. Kevin, good afternoon.
1: Good to be with you, Rick. Good afternoon to you and to all.
0: Absolutely. You know, this late in September, 23 is fine in my books.
1: Yeah, a couple degrees above average, bright skies, a little light breeze, and it's just been a great week. You know, it's just been a great week. Autumn is off to a rock and rolling start here. Beautiful weather indeed. And we carried that nice weather into the start of the weekend. I think we've got a nice moonlit night tonight, a nice day tomorrow. The moon, by the way, will be full tomorrow night. I am thinking, though, still that tomorrow will make that Sunday will be a cloudier day. That was our thought yesterday, remains today, as we'll be on the edge of moisture from a coastal storm that's going to lambaste the upper Mid-Atlantic and New England coasts over the weekend. I think the rain largely misses us, but even that, I can't rule out as we get toward the end of the day Sunday, we might catch a shower or two. But nevertheless, I think it's a good weekend, but tomorrow, the nicer day, we've got lots going on. You know, the Mealysburg Fair, a Porch Fest, and no doubt other plans to be out and about. It's looking just fine. So our call for tonight, a beautiful evening, and then a bright moon will shine tonight. Gonna be a cool night again. We'll drop to a projected low of 7 in town from the range of about 11 near the water to plus 4, a little frost up on the Highway 7 corridor. We'll have a good deal of sunshine for tomorrow, the high 23, then rather cloudy and breezy on Sunday with a high of 22. Rick?
0: I guess the folks in Cape Cod, Martha's Vineyard, and Nantucket will be getting some strong winds this weekend, I understand.
1: Yeah, they will. Long Island, the New Jersey shore, down to Norfolk, Virginia, all under the gun.
0: Wow.
1: With prolonged siege of wind and rain, rough seas. So it's going to be kind of a nasty weekend there. And you know, that's going to impact, I know, the Cubs were playing the Red Sox in Boston this week, and they changed the timing and dates of some of those games because Boston will be impacted as well. So, yeah, we're going to get off pretty well. We'll get some cloud cover here Sunday, maybe a bit of rain in the evening, but we're going to get off much more easily than they will near the coast.
0: Absolutely, and here we'll get the harvest moon this weekend, too. So, there you go.
1: Tomorrow night, full moon.
0: You got it. All right, we'll leave it there. Have an awesome weekend, and we'll touch base at around this time on Monday, for sure.
1: Sounds like a good plan, my friend. Yeah. Have a good weekend.
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0: Rock 107, Kings of Leon, You Somebody, Quinny's Classic Rock, 438. Right now, coming up, we got Tom Cochran, Thinking Like a Sunset, in just a few moments. Sun going down, days getting a little shorter these days. 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And how does it work? Well, from now until the end of November, 22 participating dealerships across Hastings and Prince Edward will donate $15 or $25 from every vehicle sold. And every dollar stays locally here, supporting 39 agencies and 43 programs funded through the United Way's annual campaign. So if you're buying a car, you're helping out too. At the same time, with 22 dealerships right here in the Quinny area doing their thing. All right. More coming up in a sec. As I mentioned, Cochran in moments.
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13: 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Because another Rock 107 weekend is finally here. 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

0: Rock 107, Just Like You, and 3 Days Grace. It is Rick, Kevin, Led Zeppelin in there, too, plus the Live at 5. And Van Halen with Right Now. Great to have you along here as we dig into your weekend and the very popular Back for Another Year is Porch Fest 2026. And Pathways to Independence has theirs as well. 248 William Street starts at 1 o'clock tomorrow. And there'll be swag, there's treats, and certainly a rocking good time and your chance to meet the band Rockin' for Inclusion. That is coming up tomorrow. And then there's other porches. There's a bunch going to be utilized all day tomorrow, starting at 1 o'clock in the afternoon, right through till 4. So check it out. Awesome weather for this, too. Can't go wrong. Sunny skies. And 23. Porch Fest 2026 is happening. And it begins in the Old East Hill, beginning at 1 o'clock in the afternoon. All right. Hang on for Boston. They're coming up.
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12: Hey there, it's Ted Bradford, and this is why September 25th matters in rock. In 1972, Black Sabbath released their fourth studio album, Black Sabbath Volume 4. Make sense? In 76, Wings played a famous charity concert in Venice's St. Mark's Square. In 80, Led Zeppelin drummer John Bonham passed away at the age of 32. And in 1982, Queen made a memorable music guest appearance performing on Saturday Night Live. And that's why September 25th matters in rock. I'm Ted. Rock on.

Remember those young, scruffy-haired, new-age bands from the 90s? Yeah, I don't know how to tell you this, but that was like 30 years ago. And those songs are now classics. This is the evolution of classic rock. Rock 107.

0: 107, absolutely not. No rain. There you have Blind Melon, Quinny's Classic Rock. It's Rick, Kevin, digging into your weekend. Clear tonight, sunny skies tomorrow, and more of the dry conditions Sunday, Monday, Tuesday, maybe Wednesday. Things may change up a bit and have some showers that day. Coming up tomorrow, it is day two of the Knights of Columbus huge yard sale and gets underway tomorrow morning, 8 o'clock. Runs right through till 4, and barbecue hamburgers and hot dogs up for grabs as well, and available for lunch. So there's something for everybody here. All proceeds will go to local charitable needs. Location is 125 Queen Street, right there in St. Peter's Church parking lot. Lots of stuff up for grabs, and there might be something there you get your eye on. So that is coming up tomorrow. They had a day of it today from 11 to 4, but the final day is coming up tomorrow. Knights of Columbus doing this. It's a huge yard sale and begins at 8 o'clock tomorrow morning. All right, Ozzy, in moments.
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0: 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You maniacs go with me! This week I'll be hooking you up with Warrant, Alice Cooper, Black Sabbath, and more. 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

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Just a reminder, the start of a new era in junior hockey coming up tonight as the Brighton Vikings play their first game welcoming the Orangeville Blitz. That's the Greater Metro Junior A Hockey League, and that starts tonight at 7:30.

0: Also in OJHL tonight, the Battle of Quinte, as the Trenton Golden Hawks welcome the Wellington Dukes, 7:30. In Junior C action, by the way, the Trent Hills Thunder visit the Napanee Raiders at 7:30. And in local senior hockey action beginning this weekend, as the Tamworth Sabres welcome the County Royals tomorrow night, 6:35. All right, there you go. 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After the break, Lenny Kravitz. 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
4: Get your asses in here, bangers. This is Dee Snider, and I'm sitting on the metal mountaintop with the best damn music collection anywhere of any era, period. And it really hurts. Black Sabbath, Rush, Motley Crue, and more will be among those proving it. Is this loud enough for you or what? I've also got requests from the rowdiest metal fans in the land. That would be you. So, get in, sit down, shut up, and start banging. This is the House of Hair. Headbang to the metal, the cure for all that ails you. And I want to feel your love tonight. Try to stay calm, sir. 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